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Hey, planting money seeds and the fruits of my labor.

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funky, funky, funky, funky, funky, funky, funky, funky, funky, funky, funky, funky, funky, funky, funky, funky, funky, funky, funky, funky, funky, funky, funky, funky, funky, funky, funky, funky, 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

0: probably be up all night, still cleaning this gun. 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

0: have a little fun. 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

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Now it ain't that I'm agin 'em myself, I don't reckon they hinder your health. 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

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Finally he called, didn't raise the bet. 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